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0: Annie Lennox and the Eurythmics' Sweet Dreams Are Made of These. I'm Mike Walsh. With a life hack for the fellas. Fellas, what do you think your wife would change about you? Survey says they would change how cheap you are, change how often you nap during the day, make you a better fix-it guy. What? 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

Hola, it's D to the T to the R-U-M-B, and I would like to request Trump. What's that? It's actually Triumph. Whatever.

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0: 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It's the sound of friends laughing, music playing, and something amazing landing on the table. 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
3: 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So we'll see where it goes. 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

0: So the lyrics are inspired partly by T.S. Eliot's poem, The Wasteland. 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

0: Swing Town. 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Allentown. I'm living here in Allentown. And a small town.
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0: Soft Cell, Tainted Love. Where did our love go? 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Nowhere. They're still making music, but not much longer. They've announced they are going to release their sixth and final studio album called Danceteria, September 25th.
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0: Soul Asylum and Runaway Train, a song maybe more remembered for its music video than anything else. The video featuring pictures of runaway children. 36 children featured in the video. 21 of them were eventually found.
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0: It is Howard Jones. 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
16: A better life with Dr. Sanjay Gupta. By age 35, two-thirds of American men will experience some degree of noticeable hair loss. And by age 50, about 85% of men will have significantly thinning hair. That's according to the American Hair Loss Association. Now, one dermatologist explained that hair loss can either be genetic or it can be triggered by stress, illness, surgery, medications, major life events. No matter the cause, a lot of men, understandably, are frustrated by hair loss because it seems like a loss of control. You can take great care of your scalp by all sorts of expensive lotions and potions, but that might not matter. There are some tried and true medications that might work, like minoxidil or finasteride. But another solution is just shaving it off, and I've heard more and more how liberating this can be for a lot of guys. That's the ultimate control of their appearance. I'm Dr. Sanjay Gupta, helping you live a better life.
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0: That is Foreigner. Hey, it's Barney. So if you want to convince someone of something, state your case, then do it again and again. People who hear the same opinion expressed many times are more apt to believe it's commonly held. So remember that.
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3: For the Northwest Arkansas Traffic Network, I'm John Runyon. Here's a look at your traffic update. We do have an accident on I-49 northbound. It's between Bentonville and Rogers. It's on the right shoulder, so it's not necessarily blocking traffic, but it is slowing things down. We do have quite a bit of congestion around Walton Boulevard and I-49 as well, so be careful there. Buckle up and be safe. That's your traffic update from the Northwest Arkansas Traffic Network. I'm John Runyon.
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0: That is Collective Soul, so it's never too late to stop being a slug. A study reports that middle-aged people who quit smoking started exercising and eating better, even if they were couch potatoes, and it decreased their risk of heart disease by 35%. Within 4 years, the late starters caught up with those who had good habits for their entire life, so it's never too late. 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
22: A colleague of mine went to a meeting of the primetime seniors the other week. There are programs like this all over the country for people in their 60s, 70s, 80s, and beyond to stay active. It's not just something to keep older folks busy. It helps to keep their bodies in shape and their brains sharp. Showing up with a good attitude is a must, and research shows that having the right mindset actually does lead to better physical aging. So if you need some suggestions to boost your positivity, experts we talked to recommended focusing on goals, which can boost your confidence. Practice gratitude, they said. One of the seniors my colleague met told her that just waking up in the morning is, quote, better than the alternative. That's true. Focus on the things you can control. Diet and exercise. And very importantly, surround yourself with positive people, because that can be contagious. I'm Dr. Sanjay Gupta, helping you live a better life.
0: Hey, it's Barney. Thank you so much for having us on. It's Guns N' Roses.

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0: 98.3 KKEG, that is Def Leppard. So temperatures and crime are correlated. A lot more crimes are committed in the hot summer months than in the cold winter months, according to research. Wings and Wheels is happening on Saturday, July 11th, this Saturday, from 10 till 3 at Springdale Municipal Airport. 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

0: That is ELO. 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
3: From the Northwest Arkansas Traffic Network, taking another look at your Tuesday morning commute. Just some typical slowdowns in Bentonville on 102 and Southwest Regional Airport Boulevard. A little slow northbound I-49 right before you get to that Southeast Walton Boulevard exit. Also see some delays northbound I-49 near Sunset and Springdale. And light delays on MLK eastbound as you head towards I-49. No accidents being reported by RDOT. Just keep on having a terrific Tuesday. From the Northwest Arkansas Traffic Network, I'm Bob Booty.
4: This is KNWA's Jacqueline House with your Tuesday headlines. DNA evidence has linked former Fort Smith Public Schools custodian Jackie Freeman to a rape case involving a child under the age of 14. Investigators say the alleged abuse happened 6 months before the victim contacted police in March. Freeman is being held on bond and will appear in court tomorrow. Fayetteville has instituted a new policy granting 6 weeks of paid parental leave following the birth, adoption, or foster placement of a child for full-time staff members who have been employed for at least a year. Mayor Ron says the policy supports working parents while helping make Fayetteville a more attractive place to build a career. And the Damside Island Swim Beach on Beaver Lake has reopened after follow-up testing showed E. coli levels have returned to safe limits. The beach had been closed since late June. Officials say two additional tests confirming the water is now safe for swimmers. Those are your KNWA news updates. 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
6: A better life with Dr. Sanjay Gupta.
7: Osteoporosis affects millions of people in the United States and around the world. It's a disease that basically causes someone's bones to become weak, brittle, and porous, which can increase their risk of fractures. Now, the good news here is there are things you can do other than, or in addition to, taking medications to prevent fractures before it's too late. One is to up your intake of calcium and vitamin D. You also want to eat more protein. One functional medicine dietitian told us that that helps build muscle, and if you're building muscle strength, then you are also building bone strength. You want to be mindful of your workouts. The best ways to build bone density, one therapist told us, are going to be resistance exercises like lifting weights, and also exercises that make your bones take a bit of an impact, such as jumping or even running, just loading the bones a little bit more. I'm Dr. Sanjay Gupta, helping you live a better life.
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98.3 KKEG, that is Cheap Trick. So studies have finally revealed the reason why men are so much less likely to read self-help advice books. It's the same reason we don't even stop and ask for directions, called stubborn male pride, according to researchers. And you know we all have

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0: That is Bon Jovi. It's Marty. So do you find yourself arguing with your spouse after a party where you're not alone? And researchers find that husbands and wives argue after social events a lot. Why? Well, men tend to exaggerate something about their wives for a laugh, what makes the wives upset, and then the wife's flirting with a guy for like an ego boost, and that angers the husband.
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3: From the Northwest Arkansas Traffic Network, taking another look at your Tuesday morning commute. Just some typical slowdowns in Bentonville on 102 and Southwest Regional Airport Boulevard. A little slow northbound I-49 right before you get to that Southeast Walton Boulevard exit. Also see some delays northbound I-49 near Sunset and Springdale. And light delays on MLK eastbound as you head towards I-49. No accidents being reported by RDOT. Just keep on having a terrific Tuesday. From the Northwest Arkansas Traffic Network, I'm Bob Booty.
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0: Bentonville. 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
7: A better life with Dr. Sanjay Gupta.
8: For decades, the prevailing wisdom for someone who's had a heart attack has been to put them on beta blockers for the rest of their life. But new research suggests that might not be necessary, and that the benefits of these medications probably taper off after a year or two. On the whole, and for the average person, beta blockers are very safe and very effective. But, as with any medication, they can come with a cost. A financial one, and also potential side effects. We're talking about things like fatigue, dizziness, dry mouth, dry eyes. I want to be clear when I say that you absolutely should talk to your doctor before starting or stopping any medication. Point is, if you're years out from a heart attack and you're in otherwise good health, you might want to ask your doctor about discontinuing beta blockers. You want to, of course, keep up a healthy lifestyle, diet, exercise, and sleep. I'm Dr. Sanjay Gupta, helping you live a better life.
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0: Depeche Mode with Policy of Truth on a Tuesday. It's Mackenzie. Interesting study. Scientists took a look at how names affect our behavior, and they found that most people prefer brand names that start with their own initials, and we are more likely to marry others who share our first or last initial. 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

0: Eyes Without a Face and Billy Idol, also Duran Duran with Hungry Like the Wolf. They are part of Live Earth, which happened today, 2007. The Live Earth concerts taking place around the world. The Police closed the day's events in Jersey. The concerts organized by Al Gore as part of his campaign to heal the planet. Rock stars from around the world performed to hundreds of thousands of fans to highlight climate change.
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0: Witchy Woman and the Eagles on a Tuesday. It's Mackenzie. Nobody won the Powerball last night, so bigger for tomorrow's drawing, $434 million. The drawing for the Mega is tonight. This jackpot, even bigger, $576 million. Wouldn't that be nice? Cash option, $253.9 million.
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0: Off of Tragic Kingdom, Just a Girl, and No Doubt, the first song that Gwen wrote without the assistance of her brother, Eric. Just a Girl, about Gwen's perspective of life as a woman and her struggles with having strict parents.
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0: White second, here I go again. Heartbreaking USA losing yesterday in the World Cup. 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

0: MTV was all over that one. Love the video. Keep your hands to yourself on the Georgia Satellites, 1986. The track went to number two on the Billboard Hot 100 and remains celebrated for its raw guitar-driven sound.
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15: 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The challenge was created by entrepreneur and author Andy Frisella, who calls it a, quote, transformative mental toughness program and an Ironman for your brain. So here's what it entails. Eat a structured diet with no alcohol, drink a gallon of water, read 10 pages of nonfiction, take a progress photo, and complete 2 45-minute workouts, one of them outdoors, every day for 75 days. Quite a challenge. We asked CNN fitness contributor Dana Santis about this, who reminded us that sustainable fitness isn't about punishment or proving discipline through extremes. 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I'm Dr. Sanjay Gupta, helping you live a better life.
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The Jake Owsman with Centerfold, Dan here. And I was pondering a philosophical question as a sports fan yesterday. I want to tell you what that is in a few minutes. Right now, it's Van Halen. You Really Got Me.

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0: Hey, it's Dan. Hope you're having a great Tuesday so far. And right now we have UB40 with Red Red Wine.

0: Bruce Hornsby in the range with the way it is on 98.3 KKEG. And the Peel Museum and Botanical Garden is staying open late on Thursday for Midsummer Garden. 5 to 7, it's free to attend, and you can wander through the museum and garden, talk with the guides along the way, and try a decorative fan activity inspired by Victorian garden parties. So there you go. 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So all you're at is a little bit of time, but you're probably going to have a great time.
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18: A better life with Dr. Sanjay Gupta.
19: There are lots of things you can measure to get an idea of how healthy you are at any given moment. Temperature, heart rate, blood pressure, just to name a few. But how about how healthy you will be and how long you're likely to live? According to a new study out of the University at Buffalo, two simple strength tests are pretty accurate at predicting longevity in older women. One is hand grip strength, and the other is how quickly people can stand up from a seated position without using their arms. By the way, I remember interviewing former President Jimmy Carter when he was quite old and being really impressed how he just popped out of the chair without using his arms. Not a lot of older people can actually do that. But I think the message here is that maintaining strength as you age is going to help you perform everyday activities, but also help you avoid injury and stay independent. I'm Dr. Sanjay Gupta, helping you live a better life.
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The cars and just what I needed. Dan here. And there's a new study that says skimping on one thing can lead to weight gain very quickly. I'll tell you about that in a few minutes. Right now it's Bonnie Tyler, Total Eclipse of the Heart.

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21: A Better Life with Dr. Sanjay Gupta.
22: A colleague of mine went to a meeting of the primetime seniors the other week. There are programs like this all over the country for people in their 60s, 70s, 80s, and beyond to stay active. It's not just something to keep older folks busy. It helps to keep their bodies in shape and their brain sharp. Showing up with a good attitude is a must, and research shows that having the right mindset actually does lead to better physical aging. So if you need some suggestions to boost your positivity, experts we talked to recommended focusing on goals, which can boost your confidence. Practice gratitude, they said. One of the seniors my colleague met told her that just waking up in the morning is, quote, better than the alternative. That's true. Focus on the things you can control. diet and exercise, and very importantly, surround yourself with positive people, because that can be contagious. I'm Dr. Sanjay Gupta, helping you live a better life.
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0: Scandal with Goodbye to You on 98.3 KKEG. And if you're looking for something to do this weekend, you're in luck. There's still things happening. That's right. The summer fun did not stop on the 4th of July. The Ozarks 250 Block Party is Saturday, 3 to 8 at the Shiloh Museum in Springdale. It's a free community festival that lets you enjoy food trucks, live entertainment, hands-on art, historic demonstrations, family activities, and the debut of the museum's new exhibit. 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

0: life.
1: Bon Jovi with It's My Life. And Bon Jovi is playing their first tour date in 4 years at Madison Square Garden tonight, I believe. If you don't count their secret concerts in Baltimore last week, except those were invite only in front of about 500 people. So I wouldn't count those either. I imagine those were more like a football team having a scrimmage, you know, just trying to simulate some game activity before the big game. I think tonight's a big game for Bon Jovi, so hopefully they're ready.
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4: The Northwest Arkansas Traffic Network, I'm John Runyon. Here's a look at your traffic update. Traffic's beginning to build up along I-49 southbound as you head towards Lowell. In fact, right around New Hope Road, looks like we got quite a bit of congestion there. So be careful getting off of I-49 on New Hope and getting on to I-49 from New Hope. A little bit of congestion around Lowell, and that's around the West Monroe Avenue area. Other than that, everything else looks to be running smooth and a typical day. Buckle up and be safe. That's your traffic update from the Northwest Arkansas Traffic Network. I'm John Runyon.
5: Hey, it's Doug Warner in the KNWA newsroom. After repeated delays, a trial date has finally been set for the former teacher accused of killing a Prairie Grove couple. It happened at Devil's Den State Park last summer. Andrew McGann will be in court March 29th of next year. Heavy smoke above Centerton today was actually a controlled burn by the fire department. This was an area previously used by the fire department for training exercises. That property will now be used by Goodwill Industries to build a store. And a day after President Trump said he had a conversation with Walmart in Bentonville about lowering prices of some everyday foods, today, word that actually happened. Walmart releasing that ground beef is down almost 15%. Corn, potato chips, ice cream, and other products were also lowered. I'm Doug Warner. Join me along with Allie Lynch at 5, 6, and 10 tonight on KNWA.

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Twisted Sister and We're Not Gonna Take It, Dan here. And in a few minutes, I want to tell you about a lawsuit involving non-existent windows. We're right now at Supertramp with Breakfast in America.

0: Aerosmith with The Other Side, and that's a band that's future is very much up in the air. I think the band members don't really know what it's going to look like either. Last interview about that was Joe Perry. I think he talked back in April, and he said that they're not done. He also said that touring is not on the table. You know, Steven Tyler of Aerosmith, he had a vocal injury that's healed somewhat, but it's not healed enough for him to be out singing every other night on tour. So Joe Perry said that they're not going to be touring, but there are other options that they're exploring. So what could that look like in the future? I guess we'll have to wait and see.
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3: For the Northwest Arkansas Traffic Network, I'm John Runyon. Here's a look at your traffic update. We do have some moderate congestion along I-49 southbound to coming out of Bentonville, then into Rogers, and all the way down to Lowell, so do be careful there. Some stop-and-go traffic along 412 between Tontitown and Springdale at this time as well. Buckle up and be safe. That's your traffic update from the Northwest Arkansas Traffic Network. I'm John Runyon.
4: Hey, it's Doug Warner in the KNWA newsroom. After repeated delays, a trial date has finally been set for the former teacher accused of killing a Prairie Grove couple. It happened at Devil's Den State Park last summer. Andrew McGann will be in court March 29th of next year. Heavy smoke above Centerton today was actually a controlled burn by the fire department. This was an area previously used by the fire department for training exercises. That property will now be used by Goodwill Industries to build a store. And a day after President Trump said he had a conversation with Walmart in Bentonville about lowering prices of some everyday foods, today, word that actually happened. Walmart releasing that ground beef is down almost 15%. Corn, potato chips, ice cream, and other products were also lowered. I'm Doug Warner. Join me along with Allie Lynch at 5, 6, and 10 tonight on KNWA.

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0: play songs from a time when the only game you could play on your phone was called pranking.
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